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Devil went down to Georgia. He was looking for a soul to steal. He was in a bind because he was way behind and he was willing to make a deal. 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

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And then a band of demons

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Johnny said, "Devil, just come on back if you ever want to try again. 'Cause I told you once, you son of a..."

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5: Would it surprise you to learn that how early your kid gets on social media might predict whether or not they try drugs or alcohol? Researchers at UCSF followed kids ages 9 to 16 for 4 years. The ones who got on social media early and heavily, defined as 3 or more hours per day, were far more likely to start experimenting. Nearly 17 times the odds of trying marijuana, 14 times the odds of trying tobacco. That was compared with kids who use little or no social media. Now, this is a study that shows a link, not causation. But think about what they're seeing here. One review found about 3/4 of substance content online actually paints it in a positive light. So talk with your kids early, before you're facing a potential problem. Do your best to fill their time with things that they love, away from their devices. I'm Dr. Sanjay Gupta, helping you live a better life.
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2: Good morning. I'm Claire Mitchell with your 13 Action News headlines. Breaking overnight, investigators are working to find the cause of a fire last night at a business on West Alexis Road, just off Secor in Toledo. When firefighters arrived just before 11 last night, they found a car engulfed in flames inside a garage, a Precision Auto detailing. No one was hurt. Meanwhile, diesel is still over $6 a gallon on average in Ohio and Michigan. Diesel powers many of the trucks that move goods to stores and deliver those online orders. A Michigan State University supply chain professor says those fuel costs could show up in your shipping fees in the holiday season. Shoppers may have to spend more to get free shipping as well, or see fees for online returns. And happening tonight, Toledo City Councilwoman Erin Kramer are hosting another community conversation. This one is at the Mott Branch Library on Door Street. It begins at 6 o'clock. If you can't make it tonight, she has more meetings scheduled for later this month. We'll post a link at 13abc.com. Now you're up to the minute. I'm Claire Mitchell with 13 Action News.
3: It'll be mostly sunny early today, totally sunny for the afternoon with a high right around 70 degrees. For tonight, clear and cool, perfect for star viewing, down to 43 degrees overnight tonight and 71 expected for your Friday. Total sunshine in the morning with some increasing clouds late into the day. In the First Alert Weather Center, I'm meteorologist Ross Ellett.
4: Checking out your roads, we're starting off the morning with no accidents. Drive safely. Beep, beep. And that's your Cumulus Toledo traffic.
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7: 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Anyway, yesterday was Amazon Prime Day, and nobody gets more excited about buying things they're never going to use quite like Susie does, I found
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0: despite the fact that Stevie Nicks and Lindsey Buckingham have kind of reconciled again, there is no chance of a Fleetwood Mac reunion. According to Stevie Nicks, it wouldn't be the same without Christine McVie. They tried that. It wasn't really that great. And now that she's passed away, she doesn't see them ever going back out on tour. So just get the albums out and play those, or just listen to us because we play a lot of Fleetwood Mac. It's Bill and Susie, 93.5 WRQ and Toledo's Greatest Hits. What's something you got really excited about buying? You got it to the house, and then you never used it. 419-240-1935. You can call or text. Yesterday was Amazon Prime Day, which means if you're like Susie, you've bought enough unused stuff over the years to open your own warehouse. You were telling me yesterday that when I brought this topic up for us to discuss because of Amazon Prime Day, you just had a closet full of stuff.
1: Yeah. I'm pretty good at buying things with intentions of using them or wearing something for an event, and then I just don't.
0: What happens to it?
1: It just sits in the closet with a tag on, or it's like down in our basement.
0: Is it still in the box?
1: Yeah. Oh, absolutely. You keep stuff in the box because when you go to sell it, then it's like new in the box.
0: So here's never the thing. Used. My God, I almost envy you in one regard because you always have a gift to give to someone.
1: Oh, yes,
0: if you
1: that's
0: need
1: true.
0: To give somebody
1: that,
0: a nice
1: that
0: gift,
1: is true.
0: Like a surprise wedding comes up or a birthday, and you go, oh, yeah, God, I forgot their birthday. Okay, well, I'll just give them this air fryer.
1: Yes, right.
0: It's 5 years old, but they'll never know.
1: Right? Yes, I do have that. Longtime listeners will know that I bought a purse strap in the 90s back when we were at a morning show boot camp in Atlanta. I have never used it. It's still tags attached in the packaging. At some point when I go to sell it, I don't think they make that particular style anymore.
0: So, let me ask you something. What's the actual likelihood that you're going to sell it if you've had it since the 90s? That's like 30 years ago.
1: When I retire and I go through and I clean our house out and you get rid of the stuff that you're not using, that's when it's going to happen.
0: That's when you're going to clean it out after you
1: allegedly
0: retire. When's that going to be?
1: I'm not sure, but when it happens, I'll be ready because I have a basement full of clutter.
0: What did your husband think about all that?
1: Oh, yeah. Well, he's got opinions. Yeah. He's got thoughts and opinions. Yes.
0: Is it a point of contention at your house?
1: No.
0: Has he ever threatened to get rid of some of that stuff?
1: Well, he has to start with his own clutter, and then he can move to my clutter.
0: So he does the same thing.
1: He does have something, not as bad as I am. He does have stuff that he could probably clean out, but yes.
0: Oh my God, I just want to peek in your basement window.
1: No, you don't.
0: I just want to peek in
1: your
0: basement window.
1: No, you don't. And if you went down there, I'd have to send search and rescue to find you. It's a hot mess.
0: What's something you were so excited to buy and then you never used it? 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
1: 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I went to our website, Planned Pethood, Humane Ohio, Toledo Animal Rescue, Deacon's Hope, LC4, Fulton County Humane Society,
0: yes,
1: and Wood County Dog Shelter. They are all going to be there. We're going to have food trucks like Schlotsky's food trucks, mm-hmm, going to be there, live music vendors, and of course, lots of furry friends and beer. So everything you need to know about Hops and Hounds, 935WRQN.com. I sure hope I don't adopt a dog there.
0: You can't forget about the beer. I mean, that's what starts it all. Hops,
1: yeah,
0: and Hounds.
1: Hops and Hounds.
0: It should be
1: beer.
0: Hounds and Hops, I think. I don't know. I'd like to
1: so
0: focus on the
1: many
0: animals.
1: Adoptable animals, everybody.
0: It's going to be great.
1: So, yes, please come by.
0: Amazon Prime Day was yesterday, and let's be honest, some of those purchases seemed like a great idea at the time. Then a couple weeks later, you end up with a bunch of stuff in the back of your closet and things piled on top of it. And a year later, you're going through, oh.
1: I know, right?
0: I forgot about this.
1: Yeah, it's like Christmas in October when you start cleaning stuff. You're like, oh.
0: What's something you were so excited to buy, but after you got it, you never used it? 419-240-1935. Susie, like you, a lot of people say the air fryer.
1: Yeah, air fryers.
0: Instapot is on here. Have you ever used the Instapot?
1: No, but if I saw one good infomercial on that, I would probably own one.
0: Advertisers love you.
1: Oh, I am so easily influenced. If you're an influencer and you're selling anything, makeup, workout products, clothes.
0: I'm just saying maybe you shouldn't say that out loud.
1: I am just, yeah.
0: I mean, you know. People take advantage of you.
1: I know. I need therapy. I need therapy.
0: An automatic portable ice maker. Mike said that. And then somebody said, Marie said craft supplies. I love buying them. I don't necessarily love making crafts anymore. Stop buying them, Marie.
1: I have so much scrapbook supplies because briefly I thought I was going to start scrapbooking.
0: Yeah.
1: I bought the books. I bought all the little embellishments for the page. I have all the different page colors. I have the page protectors. Have I scrapbooked yet? Nope. But I have the supplies when I do that.
0: Did you start doing it and then you just kind of lost interest? Or did you just buy it with the thought that I'm going to do this?
1: Yes.
0: And then when it arrived, you're like,
1: I just haven't
0: passed.
1: Gotten around to it. Yes.
0: How long ago did you buy all that stuff?
1: Oh, probably early 2000s. Okay.
0: Let's see. It's 2026 as I checked the count. So 25 years ago, you thought maybe that was a good idea. And now it's just there.
1: But it's there and it's ready when I decide to start scrapbooking. I have all the supplies. Yep.
0: Mm-hmm. Does anybody else get the idea that she's never, ever going to scrapbook?
1: When I retire, I will.
0: Do you have a feeling that she's never, ever going to air fry anything? I just, you know. Oh.
1: Okay.
0: Sorry,
1: Susie.
0: Didn't mean to cut you out of the conversation there.
1: It's all good. No worries.
0: Wow.
1: And then real quick on our Facebook page, LDJ says, a snowblower, he used it one time. Well, that's because you have the snowblower. If you didn't have the snowblower, it would have been
0: snow. The
1: worst winter ever.
0: Right.
1: So that's like.
0: See, that's one of those things it's better to have and not need it than need it and not have it.
1: Ding, ding, ding,
0: so
1: ding.
0: So that's just
1: exactly.
0: Smart, LDJ. Good planning on your part. Look at it like that.
1: Right. So call or text 419-240-1935, or you can go to our 93.5 WRQN Facebook page. What's something you were so excited to buy, but after you got it, you never used it?
0: This guy is never, ever going to be able to complain about talking or taking out the trash ever again. 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
1: 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Beep, beep. And that's your Cumulus Toledo traffic.
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0: because we could all use some good news. It's Tell Me Something Good.
1: When Giovanni Ritchie was diagnosed with chronic kidney disease, he and his family started searching for a living donor. Well, little did they know, the perfect match was right beside him the whole time. So his wife, Lisa, donated one of her kidneys after finding out she was a match. They did the transplant just a few days before they celebrated their 20th wedding anniversary. And then while Giovanni recovered in the hospital, they renewed their wedding vows with their daughters by their side. And hospital staff helped arrange a special meal and even had a cake for them. Giovanni says the experience brought the entire family even closer together.
2: Safe to just say he has lost every argument moving forward from this point on. I mean, how do you top a kidney?
1: Right?
2: I mean, she has won every single yes. argument moving forward. Tell Me Something Good is brought to you by Pew Heating and Air. Remember, there's no pew without you. It's Bill and Susie at 6:49. Tell Me Something Good. I already said that. I'm having one of those days where, like, I feel like I need another cup of coffee.
1: Yeah.
2: You know what I mean?
1: Yeah.
2: AJ the Meat Man.
1: There it is.
2: Just pulled into the parking lot. He's coming on the air. We'll have him here at 7:15 on 93.5 RQN.
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2: Good morning. I'm Claire Mitchell with your 13 Action News headlines. Breaking overnight, investigators are working to find the cause of a fire last night at a business on West Alexis Road, just off Secor in Toledo. When firefighters arrived just before 11 last night, they found a car engulfed in flames inside a garage at Precision Auto Detailing. No one was hurt. Meanwhile, diesel is still over $6 a gallon on average in Ohio and Michigan. Diesel powers many of the trucks that move goods to stores and deliver those online orders. A Michigan State University supply chain professor says those fuel costs could show up in your shipping fees in the holiday season. Shoppers may have to spend more to get free shipping as well, or see fees for online returns. And happening tonight, Toledo City Councilwoman Erin Kramer hosting another community conversation. This one is at the Mott Branch Library on Door Street. It begins at 6 o'clock. If you can't make it tonight, she has more meetings scheduled for later this month. We'll post a link at 13abc.com. Now you're up to the minute. I'm Claire Mitchell with 13 Action News.
3: It'll be mostly sunny early today, totally sunny for the afternoon with a high right around 70 degrees. For tonight, clear and cool, perfect for star viewing, down to 43 degrees overnight tonight and 71 expected for your Friday. Total sunshine in the morning with some increasing clouds late into the day. In the First Alert Weather Center, I'm meteorologist Ross Ellett.
4: Checking out your roads, we have no major slowdowns or accidents to report. Beep, beep, and that's your Cumulus Toledo traffic.
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0: Toledo's greatest hits, 93.5 WRQN at 7:13 with Bill and Susie. So I busted out the crock pot over the weekend for the first time, and I made my first batch of chili for the year. So it's nice. Officially fall at my house. So it only makes sense that our buddy from St. Mary's Meats, AJ the Meat Man, has dropped by to talk about Crocktober.
1: Is it Crocktober?
2: It is.
1: Yes.
2: I love it. It's exciting times, isn't
0: it? Do you have
2: a
0: favorite crock pot recipe?
2: Honestly, it's cube steak. My wife makes cube steak.
0: Really?
2: Like crazy. Yeah, we actually just had a customer come in, so she's going to bring her recipe in to give this customer. So it's you cut it with a fork. I mean, she browns it, she flours it, she does something else, and then she throws it in the crock pot, and you take it out, and you have mashed potatoes. And you cut it with a fork, you know, gravy. Oh.
0: My mom used to make that.
1: I
0: had forgotten all about that. I have not had that since I was a kid.
2: Oh, my God. I will, yeah.
1: Bring the recipe.
2: Maybe next month I'll see if Nancy will cook you up a batch so you can try it on the air.
1: Oh,
0: yeah,
1: my gosh.
0: I'd love that.
2: You'll do a whole lot less talking because your mouth's
0: going to
2: be full.
0: Yeah, that would be great. I would love that. That was a staple growing up.
2: Oh, yeah. Oh, yeah. Because, you know, and it was, you know, and it's just, it's a, you know, a cheaper cut than an actual steak.
0: Right.
2: You know, so it was reasonable back then. I mean, that's what we ate. Meatloaf, you know, cube steak, stew. You
0: my
2: know,
0: God, it sounds all of a sudden we're living in the 80s.
2: Yeah.
0: Let's find a Pizza Hut with a red
2: kind
0: and white check tablecloth.
2: Yeah.
0: Oh, my God.
2: Yeah, mind-blowing.
0: So when people come in to see you, do they always, like, bring their recipes? Because I'm sure everybody comes in, they chat it up with you, and they're talking about stuff.
2: Oh, yeah.
0: You know, they tell you what they're going to cook.
2: I'm always interested. You know, I'm kind of fixed. You know, I'm stapled, and I'm a little bit behind. We've been kind of busy. So I haven't, you know, I know I'm out of pulled pork and I think I'm out of our brisket.
0: Wow.
2: That we sell that's already cooked so people can just take it, warm it up. But yeah, I love hearing people's recipes. And then, you know, it gives me an opportunity then to dabble a little bit too. You know what I mean?
0: Yeah.
2: Try some different things.
0: What meat cooks best in the crock pot?
2: Oh, you know, there's so much. I mean, I've heard of people doing ribs. I've heard people doing, you know, obviously roast.
0: Right.
2: You know, instead of having the oven with the pan and everything, you throw that roast in there. Yeah. Pork roast. Oh, give me some pork roast with sauerkraut. Okay. Oh my goodness. Yeah. To die for. But it's just nice because you can set it and it just slow cooks all day. So then
1: for
2: being busy, I love it when she does crock pot meals because one, it takes the stress off my wife. And number two, when you get home, it's ready.
0: And it smells so good when you walk in.
2: Oh, I love that. Yeah.
0: That's the best part right there. Susie, do you use the crock pot a lot?
1: No, but we have one. and honestly, now it's getting to be the season for crock pot. So it's good. So
0: She doesn't like chili. She told me she doesn't like chili. She doesn't like stews and stuff. And I thought, oh, my God, perfect for the crock pot. But Susie's not a...
1: I'll dabble this fall and winter.
2: Chili? Going to try some? Or you just don't do it?
1: I just don't do it, but the husband
2: likes
1: it, so it's fine.
2: Is it tomatoes?
1: Tomatoes, beans.
2: Yeah.
1: I know, it's good for your heart, but...
2: Yeah, we throw in some habaneros.
0: Ooh.
2: So Nancy usually have to make two batches. So she'll make a batch for her, and then she'll make a batch for me. So some, you know, part of the kids will eat hers, and then... Yeah.
0: Right. It's a family divided.
2: Yes.
0: It's a family divided.
2: We're united in the chili. It's just, how hot
0: you do you
2: know,
0: want
2: I don't
0: it.
2: Want it miserable, but I do want to, you know, have some
0: kick.
2: Sweat. Yeah, I want to have some sweat beads rolling.
0: Wow. Yeah, I like that. If you're a deer hunter, you can do something really cool this season that's going to help a lot of people across Northwest Ohio. More on that coming up with AJ the Meat Man right around 7:30 on 93.5 RQN.
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0: Come and find me. We're going to pet all the dogs. All of them. They're all going to get their love. Yes. I'm going to spend 4 hours just loving on every dog in that place.
1: They will love it.
0: AJ the Meat Man from St. Mary's Meats is here. Deer season is underway. What? Bow season's underway now, right?
2: Yes.
0: And gun season starts on the 10th?
2: I don't know the exact date. For Ohio, gun season, well, they have a youth season.
0: Right.
2: Which is like the 21st, 22nd.
0: Okay.
2: That's the youth weekend, gun weekend. And then they turn into the first Monday after Thanksgiving.
0: Okay.
2: It's always the first Monday.
0: I don't know why I thought it was the 10th. I thought maybe, I saw something where like if they need to clear the, they need to thin the herd or something
2: like
0: that.
2: Well, they have special hunts.
0: Okay, maybe that's what it was.
2: They've got veteran hunts. They've got special hunts in different parks and stuff throughout Ohio.
0: Okay.
2: That they'll do special hunts to call the herd.
0: How many deer will you process this year?
2: Well, you know, we've only been doing it for a few years. And last year we hit 650.
1: Oh my gosh.
2: This year we're already over double the amount of deer that we got in this time last year.
0: Oh wow.
2: So
0: a lot.
2: I'm assuming
1: busy,
2: 800
1: busy.
2: Plus, you know. Mm-hmm.
0: So what were you telling us last month? Like you can guarantee that if you bring your deer in,
2: you're
0: you get your deer back.
2: Oh yeah. Oh yeah.
0: Even because not a lot of places

0: A lot of places don't do that.
1: No, no. And even some places I know of that'll tell you, oh, yeah, you're getting your deer back. No, you may get your steaks back, but they'll throw all the burger in together and you'll just get that percentage.
0: Got
1: so
0: it.
1: So we don't do that. The only thing we don't guarantee you get back is jerky.
0: Okay.
1: Because you only get, you know, a few pounds, whatever.
0: Right.
1: And I like doing 25-pound batches, you know, minimum.
0: Right.
1: So, you know, my jerky is going to get combined in with, you know, whatever guys, you know, gal's jerky, you know, and that's just the way it is.
0: But that's
1: you know?
0: The only thing.
1: But that's the only thing. And nobody has ever complained about that either. But we can prove, I mean, if somebody wants to see when we're cutting deer, we bring them back. We show them our process. Everything is tagged. That deer is tagged from when it still has the fur on it, and that tag follows it through. And when we separate out the meat for snack sticks and stuff, it gets a tag with the name, the number of the deer, exactly what flavor, and gets put in the cooler, and we bring it out.
0: You put them in that cool, that big, big cooler in the back that you showed me?
1: Oh, yeah. Oh, yeah.
0: That cooler is huge. If you've never seen it, it's enormous.
1: Oh, yeah. Yeah, and that's, yeah, we have a big one, and then we have just a little bit of smaller one that
0: right.
1: we just installed this year because we got overwhelmed
0: and
1: last
0: year. And that one's
1: year.
0: Huge, too.
1: And we're gearing up to not have to shut it down. Last year, we had to shut it down for a little bit. Now, it was cold, so it was okay. But this year, we're gunning this year to not turn away any hunter. And we can take them from any state, too. See, Michigan, you can't take an Ohio deer up into Michigan and have it processed. So we can take Michigan deer.
2: Oh.
1: And we get a lot of Michigan deer in. And people are liking what we do. I mean, we get, but you know, with this warm weather, message us on Facebook. We'll reach out. You know, I can give you my cell phone number, whatever. We don't want deer spoiled. We had to throw away a deer this week.
0: Ooh.
1: Yeah. And I talked to the guy. I called him 6 o'clock in the morning. And I'm like, bro, this thing has got maggots in it.
2: Oh.
1: And he's like, throw it away. He's like, I said, I'm sorry. I said, but I wouldn't, you know, I don't want to touch this thing.
0: Right.
1: And it sucks, but you know what? We're honest. You know what I mean? We take pictures, yeah. you know, of any problems yeah. we come along, we contact somebody. But we threw it away. You know, the unfortunate thing is normally we don't give back the deposit just because, you know, now we have to deal with it. We have mm-hmm. to dispose of it. So you mm-hmm. kind of lose your deposit. But he said he knew. He said he should have put ice in it. He said he just, mm-hmm. He thought it was going to be okay. No. When in doubt, cool that thing down. Use ice, use fans, you know, get some air movement. So
0: let's get it to you.
1: We love our hunters, though. We take care. I'm a hunter, you know, and we take care of them.
0: Speaking of which, you guys are going to do something cool this season that's going to help a lot of people across Northwest Ohio.
1: Yeah.
0: With the big charity event. Tell me about that.
1: Farmers and Hunters Feeding the Hungry.
0: Yeah.
1: Yeah, the NRA kind of throws the money at this. And so we've got, you know, Josh over at Knocking Point. He does a lot of help with this. But last year, I think it was like 2,000 or 3,000 pounds of venison that went out to churches, food banks. It's a lot of meat.
0: Mm-hmm.
1: And there's a lot of need for it.
0: Mm-hmm.
1: And so we cut our rate, you know, less than, you know, half even. But we take them in. It's no cost to the hunter. So they bring it in. We take it. We write down their information and boom, it's done. We take care of the rest. They don't have to pay any money
0: That's
1: to
0: awesome.
1: Us or anything. So
0: it's awesome.
1: Very cool. Yeah.
0: All right. So what's your big special?
2: Yeah.
1: Yes. Well, Nancy's got the Croctober special. Rock out with your crock out on the counter. Come
2: I
1: on.
2: Love it.
1: Oh. Come on. So
2: love
1: yeah.
2: it.
1: So we're doing a 3-pound beef roast.
2: Okay.
1: A pack of cube steak. Stew meat. Doing stew meat. We're doing 2 pounds of ground beef. We're doing a pork roast. Sauerkraut, I recommend
0: mm-hmm.
1: in there. And a bag of our chicken breast fillets.
0: Nice.
1: Yes. So
2: all for $100.
1: $100. You call Nancy.
2: Isn't
1: you
2: that
1: order
2: unbelievable?
1: It. You give us a week or
2: yep.
1: two. Sometimes a little bit longer, but this is nothing that we have junk just stored in back. And you know, I've watched places
0: right.
1: do that too.
0: Right.
1: Oh, we're doing this $60 special, and you can just tell it's like,
0: yeah.
1: oh, they went through their freezer and were like,
0: let's
1: oh,
0: clear
1: yeah,
0: this out.
1: Clear this out.
0: No,
1: not we've
0: got to
1: cut all this stuff and prep it. So give us some time, $100, and for the first 10 people, how about? I know, okay, this is not going to be necessarily a crock pot. Let's do New York strip steaks because it's still grilling season.
0: Yeah,
1: never
0: yeah, yeah.
1: Anymore.
0: You can grill
1: yeah, so
0: 12
1: we'll
0: months out of the
1: New
0: year.
1: New York strip steaks
2: oh,
1: for the
2: awesome.
1: First 10 that mention how okay. awesome this morning show is.
0: That's awesome, man.
2: Yeah. Give them your number.
1: 419-644-3461.
2: Perfect.
1: 5 minutes west of Secor Metro Park. Check
2: You're
1: us
2: awesome.
1: Out on Facebook. Follow us and stmarysmeats.com.
0: And nice. If you live here, it's worth the drive, I'm telling you. Mm-hmm. I'd make that drive.
1: Yeah.
0: Yeah, yeah.
1: I know
0: yeah.
1: you love us.
0: I love you, man. St. Mary's Meats, AJ the Meat Man. Always a blast mm-hmm. having you here, dude.
1: Thanks,
0: we appreciate
1: man.
0: You. Some criminals go out with a bang. This dude went out with a bounce. The bonehead of the day coming up in less than 15 minutes on 93.5 WRQN.
2: 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We have no accidents. Beep, beep. And that's your Cumulus Toledo traffic.
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0: It's Bill's Bonehead of the Day.
1: The Bonehead of the Day spent an hour crawling around in the ceiling of a Macy's while the cops tried to get him to come down. Eventually, they called the fire department to bring in a ladder so he could climb down. Mm. They even put a mattress underneath just in case the ceiling gave way and he fell. At one point, he started climbing down the ladder. Then at the last second, he saw all those cops and he decided maybe the ceiling was a better option. And he tried to climb back up the ladder. The cops said not so fast and they pulled the ladder away. He came tumbling down into the mattress, jumped up and tried to run. Obviously, there was nowhere to go. I mean, he was taken into custody. He spent an hour trying not to get caught and then literally fell right into custody.
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2: Oh, my God,
1: it's hysterical.
2: 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Bill's Bonehead of the Day brought to you by Smith Bonds and Surety, 419-865-7300.
1: 751, it's Bill and Susie. 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
2: Good morning. I'm Claire Mitchell with your 13 Action News headlines. Breaking overnight, investigators are working to find the cause of a fire last night at a business on West Alexis Road, just off Secor in Toledo. When firefighters arrived just before 11 last night, they found a car engulfed in flames inside a garage at Precision Auto Detailing. No one was hurt. Meanwhile, diesel is still over $6 a gallon on average in Ohio and Michigan. Diesel powers many of the trucks that move goods to stores and deliver those online orders. A Michigan State University supply chain professor says those fuel costs could show up in your shipping fees in the holiday season. Shoppers may have to spend more to get free shipping as well, or see fees for online returns. And happening tonight, Toledo City Councilwoman Erin Kramer hosting another community conversation. This one is at the Mott Branch Library on Door Street. It begins at 6 o'clock. If you can't make it tonight, she has more meetings scheduled for later this month. We'll post a link at 13abc.com. Now you're up to the minute. I'm Claire Mitchell with 13 Action News.
3: It'll be mostly sunny early today. Totally sunny for the afternoon with a high right around 70 degrees. For tonight, clear and cool, perfect for star viewing. Down to 43 degrees overnight tonight and 71 expected for your Friday. Total sunshine in the morning with some increasing clouds late into the day. In the First Alert Weather Center, I'm meteorologist Ross Ellett.
4: Checking out your roads, we have no confirmed accident, but we do have an area of slow traffic on 47523 southbound at the river. And that's your Cumulus Toledo traffic.
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0: 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It's Bill and Susie at 8:17. The most popular toy of the year might be something called butt face.
1: Mm-hmm.
0: I'm telling you, this is legit. It's a squishy doll type thing named Chester Cheeks, and tweens love it because it looks just like a butt.
1: Uh-huh.
0: And Susie, it makes fart sounds.
1: Yes.
0: Here's the commercial if you haven't seen this thing yet.
2: What's that? It's Chester Cheeks, the ultimate butt face prankster. Squeeze, and he lets it rip. He's dropping beats, jiggling cheeks. He's full of gas power pranks up his sleeve. That little fart.
3: Chester!
2: Always up to cheeky tricks. Warning, may cause explosive laughter and uncontrollable wiggle dancing. Chester Cheeks from Buttface by Goliath.
0: They're saying kids of all ages are like screaming about this thing. They want it for Christmas this year. It's on everybody's Christmas
1: imagine?
0: List. Well, I guess the good news is it's not a gaming console.
1: It's not.
0: There's no indication that they're going to be hard to get.
1: Nope.
0: They're not hundreds of bucks.
1: No. Nope.
0: You can get one on Amazon for around 30 bucks. I looked it up. They're also at Target and Walmart.
1: Yeah.
0: So
1: I saw one in the store.
0: Come on. Is it important? Yeah, but it's a kid thing, right?
1: Yes. Just for now, it'll be popular. Yeah, nothing says Christmas like Chester Cheeks and flatulent sounds.
0: And butt face.
1: Christmas.
0: All right. Yeah. You know what else Target and Walmart have? Halloween costumes, lots of them, but maybe not the one your husband would really love you to dress up in.
1: Ooh,
0: find out
1: okay.
0: what that one is at 8:30 on 93.5 WRQN.
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0: 93.5 RQN Toledo's greatest hits. We would all love to see Fleetwood Mac get them together, I think, but it's not going to happen. You know, there had been all these rumors that maybe it would. And Stevie says even though that she and Lindsay have kind of kissed and made up again, they always have some little rift going on, it seems like. Without Christy McVie, there's just not going to be a Fleetwood Mac reunion. It's Bill and Susie at 8:31.
1: 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We're going to have food trucks, live music, vendors, and of course, lots of furry friends and beer. 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
0: And we're going to have beautiful weather.
1: Yes,
0: supposed to be,
1: nice
0: weather.
1: Partly
0: sunny, 80. It's a perfect day to come out and pet some dogs.

0: Halloween is going to be fun. 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If you're looking for a costume, maybe consider this one.
1: Hi, it's Sydney Sweeney. Ready for the perfect Halloween costume? Then why not go as me, Sydney Sweeney? Introducing the Sydney Sweeney Halloween costume.
2: Cool, where is it?
1: I'm wearing it right now.
2: You're completely naked?
1: No, I'm not. That would be public indecency. I'm wearing a transparent bodysuit.
2: But I can see everything.
1: You've got that right. Your man will love the Sydney Sweeney Halloween costume.
2: Hey, honey, what do you think of my costume?
3: You're naked. Cool, I guess.
2: No, I'm supposed to be Sydney Sweeney.
3: I wish.
2: What?
3: Nothing.
1: The Sydney Sweeney Halloween costume. In stores now.
0: You think your husband would go for the Sydney Sweeney costume?
4: Sure. He'd be all about that for sure.
0: It's just ridiculous. Oh. This Sunday, 30,000 people are expected to descend on Grand Rapids. 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One last thing coming up right around 8:45 on 93.5 WRQN.
4: 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Beep, beep. And that's your Cumulus Toledo traffic.
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0: Toledo's Greatest Hits, 93.5 RQN. It's Tears for Fears at 8:45 with Bill and Susie. One last thing before we go. This weekend is one of Northwest Ohio's biggest traditions, the Apple Butter Fest in Grand Rapids. If you've never been, like me, it's one of these events that I keep hearing people go to.
1: Oh, my gosh.
0: And then they keep going back year after year. Chuck Thomas is here. Chuck, for somebody who has never been to Apple Butter Fest, what's the first thing you tell them they have to experience when they get there?
2: Oh, my goodness. Well, first of all, you need to be able to come downtown. There's all kinds of vendors and all that with homemade stuff that they make themselves. It's a juried craft area of about 100 different vendors. But then you go down to the city park, and that's where we're making the apple butter. We're making 250-gallon kettles that day in the park. And you might be able to get an opportunity to stir, where you can stir the apple or hands-on stuff. And then at noon, we start canning that. So it's for sale. It'll be hot. In fact, you can't hardly hold a jar after you buy it.
1: Isn't that something?
2: That's why we put them in a bag.
0: Okay.
2: So you can carry it. Because if not, you pull it out, you'll burn your hands.
0: Do you have to let it cool before you eat it?
2: Well, we have made already about 1,400 pints at what we call our big stir on September 26th. We've already made about 1,400, which we'll start selling at 10. And then we usually sell that out, and then we have the new batch coming at noon, two more kettles, which would be about another 1,350, 1,400, depending on how the yield goes.
0: I bet the smell is amazing.
2: Oh, my God, it's fabulous. It's a fall smell. You know, the leaves and all that, and the apples being cooked down. And
0: why a copper kettle?
2: Well, because that's what you don't want to stick. If it's a steel kettle, you're going to have all kinds of contamination and stuff.
0: Okay.
2: So the copper kettle protects the apple butter in a way so it doesn't draw stuff out of the steel.
0: Did you know that, Susie?
1: No, I didn't know why.
2: Copper kettles are for like a lot, making soup, making all kinds of stuff like that.
0: So if I show up, I only have an hour and I'm starving. What's the game plan?
2: Head downtown. We sell brats. The Historical Society has a brat booth down there, sauerkraut, hot dogs. There's all kinds of other things down there.
0: Okay.
2: We have a guy who comes in and makes root beer.
0: Oh,
2: comes in and brings his little barrels of root beer. I guess last year he sold out because he didn't realize what he was getting into.
1: Yeah.
0: Wow.
2: So this year I'm sure he's stocked up on that. But
0: so what's this I hear about a cannon, though? Is there some
2: in
0: cannon?
2: A living history area, which is along that, you've never been there, right,
0: I've
2: Bill?
0: Never been.
1: No.
2: Okay, behind the downtown area, next to the river, is the old canal.
0: Okay.
2: And you go across that, and that's our living history area.
0: Okay.
2: Anywhere from late 1800s, early 1800s, all the way through Civil War is a big reenactment there, reenactors.
0: Yeah.
2: And we even got World War II guys. So this is all along the river down there, and they every hour in the hour they shoot the cannon off.
0: Oh, I love it!
1: Yeah,
2: and it roars.
1: Cool.
2: It roars through downtown.
0: They kind of do. So I grew up down in the Marietta area, and they do some stuff like that down there, but not like this. This is like this is kind of special. I like this.
2: Yeah, it's really cool. We really enjoy it.
0: All right, so give us the hours.
2: Okay. It's 10 to 5. We start selling apple butter at 10 a.m.
0: Okay.
2: But you can come long before that. We shut the town down at 7 because we can't have people driving through town.
0: Okay.
2: You know, and we have parking lots surrounding the village.
0: That was my next question.
2: We have bus service that brings people in. And you can come at 7 o'clock if you want because that's when it shuts down.
0: All right.
2: And the buses start running at 7:15. So.
1: Oh, okay.
2: And do not be concerned about the weather.
0: Yeah.
2: We are residents of Northwest Ohio. Yes. We are hardy stock here.
0: Yes, and the weather can change 5 minutes later.
2: Yeah, that's right. The spring out, raincoat, whatever, we're going to be open. We don't have a rain date. We don't stop for nothing.
0: Get an umbrella and just get out there and suck it up.
2: That's right.
0: That's right. Get your apple butter. Chuck, thanks, man. Appreciate
2: Not a problem. Bill, doggone it, you better get out there.
0: I'm going to get out there. I promise I'll get there. I really want to check this out. This sounds fun. All right, we're going to take off. Have a great day. Tim Morrison coming up at 9 on 93.5 WRQN.
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Tim Morrison here. A nasty scam to watch out for. 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
13: It'll be mostly sunny early today, totally sunny for the afternoon with a high right around 70 degrees. For tonight, clear and cool, perfect for star viewing, down to 43 degrees overnight tonight and 71 expected for your Friday. Total sunshine in the morning with some increasing clouds late into the day. In the First Alert Weather Center, I'm meteorologist Ross Elliott.

Okay, as far as scams go, this one's bad. Nasty scam. Scammers posing as an FBI, DEA, or Secret Service agent are spoofing genuine agency phone numbers and using real agent names to make their calls appear legitimate. They say never send money over the phone, especially if you're threatened for money. Bad scam. 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We should have been.

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Okay, so this is not good news here today. One of the lead researchers from Anthropic and OpenAI says it's not a question about how powerful AI is and AI is becoming, but the issue is we don't know how to control AI. The advancements have taken place too quickly, scientifically, to control AI, and we're already past the point of no return. Oh, joy. Psychedelic Furs, 93.5 WRQN.

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14: Lots of sunshine expected for the afternoon with a high right around 70 degrees. Totally clear for tonight. Low down to 43, so clear and cool heading into your Friday morning. For the afternoon, 71 expected for the high. We'll get a few more clouds starting to increase late in the day. In the First Alert Weather Center, I'm meteorologist Ross Ellard.

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You know, GLP-1 meds like Ozempic are very popular right now. You might be familiar with the weight loss thing, but how about the side effects like Ozempic face and Ozempic butt? Things sag after sudden weight loss. New ones, though, might give you concern. Hair loss and fingernail detachment. Your nails come off. But so does the weight. Eagles 93.5 RQN.

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2: George A. Cohn at the Optical Shop. 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We take a really personal approach to sitting down and communicating with people about what they're looking for, what problems they've had in the past. And if they've never worn glasses before, they want to look right. You don't want to look like everybody else. Something that's uplifting and different, not ordinary, not cookie cutter, something that sets them apart and really matches their personality. We find out what that look is. However long it takes you, that's how long we will take. I have really such fine designers. We do some great shapes on some people and they look fabulous. Things they never thought they'd wear. The truth is when they go out and so many people tell them how great they look. 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The shop is like a living room. 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And many of my clients, we've become very close. 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I love what I do. I'm George Ann Cohn of the Optical Shop. 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
12: Lots of sunshine expected for the afternoon with a high right around 70 degrees. Totally clear for tonight. Low down to 43, so clear and cool heading into your Friday morning. For the afternoon, 71 expected for the high. We'll get a few more clouds starting to increase late in the day. In the First Alert Weather Center, I'm meteorologist Ross Ellis.

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chilly weather in Toledo. Temperatures down to the 30s for the first time since May 12th when it was 38 degrees. Now, frost is possible over the next several nights. Low-lying areas, typical cold spots, but most aren't going to see any frost. Warmer near the lakeshore as well. Cindy Lauper, 93.5 WRQN.

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0: Rick Ocasek in the cars. 93.5 WRQN at the Classic Lunch Hour with Danny's Cafe. 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
23: Lots of sunshine expected for the afternoon with a high right around 70 degrees. Totally clear for tonight. Low down to 43, so clear and cool heading into your Friday morning. For the afternoon, 71 expected for the high. We'll get a few more clouds with an increase late in the day. In the First Alert Weather Center, I'm meteorologist Ross Ellis.

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They just passed a law on e-bikes. 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

So how long are you going to live? You know, it might depend on what state you're born in. Hawaii's got the highest life expectancy, 80 at the bottom. West Virginia, 72. Here in Toledo, Ohio, right in the middle, 75. 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

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Speaking of down, gas prices going down. 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
18: Lots of sunshine expected for the afternoon with a high right around 70 degrees. Totally clear for tonight. Low down to 43, so clear and cool heading into your Friday morning. For the afternoon, 71 expected for the high. We'll get a few more clouds starting to increase late in the day. In the First Alert Weather Center, I'm meteorologist Ross Ellis.

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A new survey found 65% say having close friends makes us happy. 20% said our spouse makes us happy. 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
16: Lots of sunshine expected for the afternoon with a high right around 70 degrees. Totally clear for tonight. Low down to 43, so clear and cool heading into your Friday morning. For the afternoon, 71 expected for the high. We'll get a few more clouds starting to increase late in the day. In the First Alert Weather Center, I'm meteorologist Ross Owen.

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So the Super Bowl is not going to be played until mid-February, but you can buy commercials on the Super Bowl right now. 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
18: 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That's your Cumulus Toledo right now traffic.
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0: 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They pay more than anyone. You can shout out anytime. 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
20: 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Right car, right price. Right now, 45 tonight, near 70 tomorrow. Johnny D, now let's check your traffic.
21: Some of the usual slow spots for this time of the afternoon commute. One incident, Adams at St. Clair downtown. If you're seeing anything else, we're not. Let us know. That's your Cumulus Toledo Right Now traffic.
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8: 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You don't want to look like everybody else. 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However long it takes you, that's how long we will take. 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
24: Some of the usual slow spots for this time of the afternoon commute. One incident, Adams at St. Clair downtown. If you're seeing anything else we're not, let us know. That's your Cumulus Toledo right now traffic.
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1: You feel this vehicle is safe for highway travel?
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18: 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Johnny D getting you home. Let's check it.
19: Fairly typical rush hour, the usual slow spots like 475 westbound from ProMedica to about Monroe. Other than that, we're clear. If you're seeing anything we're not, let us know. That's your Cumulus Toledo right now traffic.
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1: Oh, yeah, absolutely.
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1: Candy corn. 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
5: 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This is an honor.
6: George Washington referred me to you. 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
22: 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Traffic.
23: Fairly typical rush hour. The usual slow spots like 475 westbound from Prometica to about Monroe. Other than that, we're clear. If you're seeing anything we're not, let us know. That's your Cumulus Toledo right now traffic.
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2: 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I grew up in Middletown, which is a steel town. My dad and all of my relatives worked in the mill, but I had one aunt, and she was a dental assistant, and we used to go into her dental office, and I would look around, and I liked the fact that I could see the dentist and the assistants interacting with the patients. They were having a good time. I mean, it was fun. I liked the idea of working in that environment. I loved to fix things. My dad was always teaching me how to fix things. Another thing happened to me is that my mother, I was home on the weekend with her and my dad, and she got a terrible toothache. And we started to call people to see if anybody would see her. And everybody that we called had a recording, and then there was nothing. And I thought to myself, I will never let that happen. So all of this became part of an idea that how can we better serve our patients and improve their lives? 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We want to hear your story. We want to hear your experiences, and then we want to integrate it into how we can help you.
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6: Yes, a lot of people don't think, you know, when it comes to tires, people don't look at them, they don't think about them, they get in them and go as long as they got air. 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
6: 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And every time they come in, we'll balance them for free, we'll keep an eye on them, we'll let you know how the wear and tear looks, and there's no cost to that. 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
9: 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I grew up in Middletown, which is a steel town. My dad and all of my relatives worked in the mill, but I had one aunt, and she was a dental assistant, and we used to go into her dental office, and I would look around, and I liked the fact that I could see the dentist and the assistants interacting with the patients. They were having a good time. I mean, it was fun, but I liked the idea of working in that environment. I loved to fix things. My dad was always teaching me how to fix things. Another thing happened to me is that my mother, I was home on the weekend with her and my dad, and she got a terrible toothache. And we started to call people to see if anybody would see her. And everybody that we called had a recording, and then there was nothing. And I thought to myself, I will never let that happen. So all of this became part of an idea that how can we better serve our patients and improve their lives? 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We want to hear your story. We want to hear your experiences, and then we want to integrate it into how we can help you.
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3: 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I grew up in Middletown, which is a steel town. My dad and all my relatives worked in the mill, but I had one aunt, and she was a dental assistant, and we used to go into her dental office, and I would look around, and I liked the fact that I could see the dentists and the assistants interacting with the patients. They were having a good time. I mean, it was fun. I liked the idea of working in that environment. I loved to fix things. My dad was always teaching me how to fix things. Another thing happened to me is that my mother, I was home on the weekend with her and my dad, and she got a terrible toothache. And we started to call people to see if anybody would see her. And everybody that we called had a recording, and then there was nothing. And I thought to myself, I will never let that happen. So all of this became part of an idea that how can we better serve our patients and improve their lives? And you'll find that when you come here that we take time with patients. We listen. We want to put the patient first. We want to take care of that person. We want to hear your story. We want to hear your experiences, and then we want to integrate it into how we can help you.
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